0: Are you missing out on X Mornings with Beckler and Shauna?
1: I don't know if you've noticed this, Beckler, but I haven't used self-tanner over the last few days.
2: I have not noticed the shift in your skin tone.
1: That's amazing, because I went from looking tan to looking dead. I really do. Like, if you look at me right now.
2: Okay, yeah, you're looking pretty.
1: Looking pretty pale. Looking
2: fair as the winter snow.
1: It's so funny because for so long, everybody's always like, how are you so tan? And I'm like, it's fake. It just makes me feel more alive. Mm-hmm. And then the last couple of days, I was like, let's see what my natural skin tone. Am I still pale as
2: you're
1: death?
2: Very
1: and
2: pale,
1: I sure am. Yeah.
2: Once or twice a week, I'll hit the self-tanner just to give yourself a little pop of
1: you
2: color
1: feel
2: in
1: like
2: the winter.
1: It makes you feel a lot better.
2: When you're a white fella
1: in
2: Canada.
1: Here I am. I look like sour cream. Like, look at me right now. Pull out just sour cream.
2: The color of moonlight.
1: If Casper had a ghost, it would be me. Okay,
2: I'd ghost Casper.
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1: Chris Murphy of Sloan is bringing his show to Modern Love on October 29th. 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
1: There's a crime that happened in Mundare, Alberta. Somebody stole from the sausage store there. The store is offering 100 links of their fancy sausage as a reward for anybody who might have information on the theft. 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
2: How much was stolen from the sausage store? 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
1: Our producer Logan sent me the funniest video about Van Morrison. And it's these two comedians, and they're talking about Van Morrison's 2021 album, New Record Project. Well, this is the title track from New Record Project.
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0: First up, check out the Calgary Tattoo and Arts Festival, taking over the BMO Center October 16th through 18th. 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
1: Here at work, our bathrooms upstairs in this office building, the lights are activated by a sensor and they're on a timer. Meaning if you're in there for a while and nobody comes in, the lights can flip off on you while you're in the stall. And that is a real problem. Just imagine it for a second, because you're left with two options when this happens. You can either finish your business in the dark, not ideal, or you can try to waddle out of the stall and activate that sensor to get the lights back on by waving your hand. Also not ideal, because if someone comes in while you're doing that, they're going to catch you literally with your pants down. Or you just sit there in the dark and then someone comes in and realizes that you were in there in the dark, which is terrifying. You're probably thinking, how is this a big issue? Just be quicker in the bathroom. But it's not always up to you, you know? Sometimes your body has different plans. And I've been in there several times when the timer ran out and the lights snapped off. And then you find yourself in a bit of a predicament. You find yourself with a real tough decision to make. Now, the last time this happened to me,

0: gotta hold on.
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1: Out of bed banger request in front of the show, Sue, this morning. It's Sage the Gemini, Tick, Tick, Boom.
2: That was fun.
1: Featuring Big 2-3.
2: Never heard that song before.
1: It was really popular as a walk-up song with the kids at baseball this summer.
2: Okay. Yeah.
1: You can hear it, right?
2: Yeah, totally. And if it sounds familiar, but I don't know. I guess maybe just parts of it, maybe just even on the ball field when the kids were playing.
1: Perhaps.
2: Maybe that's it.
1: I find it funny to have a feature artist on a song that's only 2 minutes and 10 seconds long. Mm-hmm. It's like, you couldn't handle that one yourself?
2: I'm good enough for about a minute and a half, but I need some other help beyond that.
1: Sub me out. I'm tired. I'm fatigued.
2: I'm done.
1: Fatigued.
2: Okay.
1: Welcome back, Shauna.
2: Thank you.
1: Welcome back from Las Vegas.
2: Yes.
1: Did you have a nice time?
2: I had a great time.
1: I know you have some stories for us
2: from
1: the weekend, which you'll disperse throughout the show.
2: I will. Yep. Some big news, some stories, some fun, some stupid stuff.
1: Great.
2: Yeah, it's good. How was your Thanksgiving?
1: It was nice. It was really chill. It was kind of cool here.
2: Yeah.
1: We got a little bit of snow, but it's supposed to be just beautiful now.
2: I saw that it was 37 degrees in Las Vegas, and then I landed here and there was snow, and I was like,
1: yeah, yesterday was okay.
2: Yeah.
1: But Saturday, Sunday, it was pretty cold.
2: Ooh.
1: But this week looks great. We're supposed to be like 21 degrees by Friday.
2: Crap.
1: So
2: awesome.
1: Yeah, it'll be nice.
2: Fantastic.
1: Nice little burst of nice weather here at the middle of October.
2: Love that.
1: Yeah.
2: Mm-hmm.
1: 1 week at Only Name at 7 o'clock.
2: Yes.
1: An update on the big experiment, perhaps, this morning.
2: Yeah.
1: Lots going on. Our number is 403-238-9929 if you want to weigh in at any point.
2: Yeah.
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1: Great games in the WHL last night. Calgary Hitmen fell on home ice 5-2 to the Victoria Royals. Won the NHL, part of a 16-game NHL schedule tonight. The Calgary Flames visit the Anaheim Ducks.
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3: So far, things are looking good in traffic. 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
4: The high today, 10 degrees with a mix of sun and cloud, and then 18 tomorrow. It's 6 right now.
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0: I was in Vegas with my boyfriend Cliff, and then he came to Calgary and stayed overnight, and then he left to go back to Saskatoon after that. And I dropped him off at the airport yesterday, and the lineup for departures was the longest I've ever seen it. So
1: really?
0: When I got to the airport, like, you couldn't even get into the main stretch. It was backed up that far, and I was like, holy hell. And I've never seen it like that, even around Christmas time and stuff.
1: Was that people visiting here or people connecting through? Or?
0: I have no idea. It wouldn't be connecting through because it was everybody off. So
1: wow.
0: I saw this and looked at Cliff, who he's a bit of a nervous traveler. I was like, don't worry, it'll be fine. Like, you'll get through there. And I said, like, the new feature to get through security, I was like, it's pretty slick. So I'm like, I'm curious, though, how fast or how long this lineup is. So he told me he got in the door and the lineup was out the door to get through security. And so he freaked out. And mm-hmm. then he goes, he set his timer on his watch just to see how long it was going to take to get through. From that point to getting to his gate, it was 10 minutes. So the what? Lineup was moving that efficiently.
1: I thought you were going to go the other way and say it took forever and he was late.
0: I know, totally. And it was not. And because I asked him and I was like, oh, I know how nervous he is. And he was just like, no, it was crazy. He goes, it looked so daunting and they get people through so fast now. And I was like, yeah, it's nuts. Like,
1: Calgary Airport just crushes lines, hey?
0: It does.
1: How do they do it?
0: Well, I don't know if we've talked about this before. I feel like we did way back when, but I learned that Calgary Airport is the test for all of the new features and the new technologies. Because it's the perfect size. So they
1: we're
0: say,
1: a hub, but not, exactly, we're not Pearson.
0: Exactly. Right. You're not the super busy, but you're enough people to see how this type of stuff is going to work. And because they put that new system in where you don't have to take the liquids out of your bags anymore, and they have that brand new thing in security, and then customs, we have all that pre-custom stuff that's so efficient now.
1: Right, and where you check yourself in and everything. Yeah,
0: that all of that just makes it so that we don't really have lines. And if we do, it's because there's an extreme, like there's a strike or something
1: storm
0: has happened. You know what I mean? But outside of that, it's one of those things that I'm like, I don't take for granted. After the hell that I've been through at some of the other airports in the States and stuff, I'm like, oh man, do we have this locked down now?
1: Yeah, that's pretty cool. And I think it's like, it's a selling feature of the city that maybe we don't focus on enough, that you can fly all over the place from here.
0: Mm-hmm.
1: And the airport's like, quick to get in and out of, like, it's a pretty sweet airport, isn't it?
0: We were a bit nervous because, again, we were landing on Thanksgiving weekend and we didn't know what customs was going to be like. Same thing. Walked up. It was probably 4 minutes between when we had to do the little thing on the machine and we were out the door. They don't even look at you anymore, right? They just go, yep, because they have all the technology that's facial recognition. It's just like,
1: we know when you last used the bathroom.
0: That's it. Like, they didn't even ask. They don't ask anything. They're like, yeah, you're good. Bye. I'm like, okie dokie.
1: That's a little victory, isn't it?
0: It is.
1: A victory. Beckler and Shauna on Alice.

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0: We talked about the progression of bugs this year in Calgary, Sean.
1: Yeah, it's been a journey. Really,
0: mosquitoes, then we had wasps, then grasshoppers, then aphids, most recently spiders. Well, there is a new one.
1: Oh, great.
0: Snakes. So not bugs, but over the weekend, I heard of four different people encountering snakes around Calgary.
1: I saw someone online posting about that, too. I forget where they saw one.
0: Was that the one where they found it in their basement?
1: Oh, maybe.
0: There's one curled up in the corner of their basement.
1: Gross.
0: And they're just garter snakes around here, right? They're harmless, but...
1: Don't care.
0: I passed two old ladies on the path who told me that they had just come across a snake. One of the boy's friends in our neighborhood found one in his backyard.
1: No.
0: Yeah, they're just...
1: No, thank you.
0: Which is odd, because you think it would be too cold for them.
1: Yeah.
0: Like they like the heat, right? And it's been cool.
1: Well, we got them cold snakes here in Calgary, obviously. Cold. Those cold snakes, right?
0: Funny name for your horn, too,
1: That's what I was just thinking. Hey, take a look at my cold snake. Hey.
0: Put your cold snake away.
1: Jeez, stop flashing that thing.
0: Maybe they're just scrambling to find meal, like their last meals before they go into hibernation.
1: That's true.
0: So they're being a little bolder.
1: Mm.
0: I guess if you like lay on the pavement, the
1: just
0: sun
1: like
0: is still
1: the male
0: warm
1: cold snake as well. You know, go to the last journey before it gets cold.
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5: Right now,
20: now in traffic, there is something happening. 9th Avenue Southeast has been reduced to two lanes between 5th Street and Confluence Historic Site in Parkland. Apparently, that's causing some delays. That's all, though. If you see anything else, 238-X929.
21: Mix of sun and cloud today and a high of 10 degrees. Tomorrow, plus 18. It's 6 right now.
22: Calgary's Alternative.
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0: I was on the plane this weekend and we were waiting to depart, and the people behind us were talking about Calgary, and one was from Edmonton and the other was talking about things to check out in Calgary.
1: Mm-hmm.
0: Was like, oh yeah, yeah, well, you should check out this. The first thing they said was, you have to go to the Big Blue Ring.
1: As your first stop in Calgary?
0: As your first stop in Calgary. They're like, yeah, you have to check out the Big Blue Ring. And I looked at Cliff and I was like, are you kidding right now? And the two of us were just killing ourselves laughing. We're like, why would it be the Big Blue Ring? That would be your first suggestion
1: the
0: for
1: person
0: somebody.
1: Who said this was from Calgary?
0: No, they were from Edmonton. And then there was somebody else that was coming to visit Calgary for the first time. And so this Edmontonian was talking about
1: Well, that
0: about
1: explains
0: how,
1: it. They were trying to sabotage us is what they were doing.
0: Oh, okay. Yeah. I was going to say, or it was a Terry with an I, a girl Terry from Edmonton. Yeah, trying to promote what right. to do in Calgary. And okay, that
1: she
0: makes sense.
1: She doesn't want to make Calgary look good
0: mm-hmm.
1: because of the so rivalry between our two
0: the
1: cities.
0: The only thing to check out is the Big Blue Ring then, right?
1: That would be like if a Calgarian said, oh, you're visiting Edmonton? There's this great dumpster downtown. You simply must see it, you know?
0: I mean, I would just never suggest anything in Edmonton at all. I'd be like, you should just skip right over that and keep on going. But yeah,
1: disrespect.
0: I guess you're right. Mm-hmm.
1: Mm-hmm.
0: Mm. Yeah, that is
1: so
0: not...
1: If you said any of the good things,
0: that
1: it'd be
0: is
1: like, hey, this is a really
0: thing.
1: Nice
0: like,
1: city.
0: Imagine this person drives up. What the hell is this?
1: Came all the way here
0: what?
1: For this?
0: That's all you got?
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0: Last week, we were giving away tickets to Emo Night, Orchestra at the Grey Eagle Event Center featuring Spill Canvas, and I think I forgot to give away a pair on Friday. So you can text the word emo to 403-238-9929 right now if you'd like, and we'll get you entered to win a four-pack of tickets.
1: That's going to be so fun.
0: Yeah, Spill Canvas playing some of their stuff and then a bunch of other emo hits.
1: Yeah.
0: We're going to play an emo tune in just a moment here, and then, of course, in just 5 minutes... a one-weekend-only name for you.
1: Hopefully it's yours.
0: Hopefully it is yours. Mm. I don't know. I'll have to do a count to see how many rooms we have left. But there are still plenty of chances for you to win.
1: There are.
0: But you wouldn't want to miss your name at this point in the contest if you've been listening this whole time. That would really hurt.
1: Mm-hmm.
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2: Do you realize that 1 month from today, we'll be heading out to Banff for the first night of One Weekend Only?
3: Holy crap.
2: I know. Nope. I had that realization over the weekend. Because when we first start talking about One Weekend Only earlier in the year, it's just kind of like a concept, yeah, right? And then we announce it, mm-hmm, and you're still like, okay, well, this is exciting, but it's a long way off.
3: Long ways away.
2: It's not anymore.
3: No.
2: Before you know it, it'll be Halloween, and then we'll be heading out to Banff.
3: That's crazy.
2: Very exciting.
3: Mm-hmm. And you could be coming with us.
2: Especially
3: you
2: if your name is Caitlin McDonald.
3: Caitlin McDonald.
2: 403-238-9929. 92 seconds.
3: Phone us.
2: Caitlin McDonald.
3: Do it.
2: And if you're a good friend to Caitlin,
3: tell her.
2: You got to let her know.
3: Mm-hmm.
2: Do not let her miss her name this morning.
3: Nah.
2: Caitlin McDonald.
3: We don't want her crying, okay?

0: Kathleen McDonald called back.
1: Woo! Yeah, she did.
0: She said she has listened for years and tried to win, has never been successful.
1: Yes.
0: And this is her year.
1: And her friend Fallon and her had this, agreement that she would bring her. So that's great.
0: Yeah.
1: Two of them are going.
0: I said, what would be really cool then is if Fallon also won.
1: Yeah.
0: And then they could come as a group.
1: Mm-hmm.
0: So
1: then you have a party,
0: and that is still totally a possibility. So
1: sure.
0: Congratulations to Caitlin. Keep listening for your name. Still plenty of rooms to go.
1: Sure is.
0: We want to get you to Banff. It's going to be so much fun. 1 month from today. Beckler and Shauna, I was walking my dog Cooper on the weekend, and he does this thing where if he's nibbling on something he's not supposed to, he gets kind of a look about him.
1: Oh yeah.
0: Like he knows he's
1: so when he's eating his own poop, he's like, yeah, I know I shouldn't be doing this, but I am.
0: So gross. Mm. So he was doing that on this walk. He was digging in the leaves and he was kind of looking at me and nibbling. I was like, what do you have there?
1: Oh no.
0: And I've talked about the gross things that I've found in his mouth before.
1: Yeah.
0: So I look closer and he's nibbling on the head and front legs and tail of a lizard.
1: What?
0: We don't
1: even know we have lizards here.
0: We don't even have lizards in Calgary.
1: Where the hell did that come from then?
0: I have no idea. In the trees at the park by our house. I was like, where did you find this lizard?
1: Somebody let their lizard fly. They let him out to
0: be free. One of the working theories right now is that someone's pet lizard died and they just fired it into the trees.
1: God. Or they let
0: Cooper went and found it.
1: The lizard got out and they couldn't find it.
0: And it didn't survive because it's not native to this area.
1: No. Damn.
0: The only other theory that I have right now is there's a market near my house that sells some exotic foods.
1: Oh.
0: And I wonder if they...
1: Frozen lizard is in there?
0: They have some strange stuff.
1: Really?
0: Yeah, like snake and that. And
1: cool. Okay.
0: And I'm wondering if somebody maybe bought this lizard and was just like walking down the street nibbling. It was like... You know what? Actually, I don't feel like lizard right now.
1: They were eating raw lizards. That's what you think.
0: Straight out of
1: the package. Someone just pictured this. First of all, they had frozen lizard that they're selling for your eye of newt soup. Okay? And then they're just like, hey, I'm going to try this out. And then on second thought, as I'm walking home, you know what's pretty gross? Is actually eating this lizard right now. So instead, I'll just toss it into the leaves.
0: This lizard is delicious, but it is filling.
1: Very logistic. Yeah, that must be it.
0: I never even thought that it might be for someone's witch's cauldron.
1: Right, that's for sure.
0: For
1: it. I am Newt. Yeah, the soup, the witch's soup.
0: I think there is one lizard that lives like in southern Alberta, but what I read was like you wouldn't find
1: like
0: it in Calgary.
1: One singular lizard.
0: His name's Tony.
1: All by himself.
0: Great guy.
1: Really sad. Really lonely for him, but he's there.

0: with my boyfriend Cliff, and all as always, there's a couple Vegas stories for you here. First off, we went golfing at this amazing course, and we've never done that in Vegas before, and it's the most expensive round we've ever played, but we were like, okay, we wanted to do this, and we've wanted to for a long time, so we did this. So we got paired up with these two guys, and Beckler, I swear to God, they were old Vegas mafia. Like, this one guy walks up to us, this older guy, goes, "Hey, I'm Vinny." And we're like, okay. And then as he started talking, he was clearly super rich, just the things he was referencing, the number of houses he was talking about, that kind of thing. Then he had the cigar in his mouth the whole time, of course. And then he was betting thousands of dollars on this golf game with his buddy as we're watching, right? So I was just like, okay, this is fun.
1: So you golfed with these guys the whole round?
0: Yeah, the whole round. So, because you just get paired up with whoever, right? So these guys were with us and it was amazing. Great guys, don't get me wrong. Just a few things where I was like, don't piss him off. I don't feel like it would end well. Then in one of the carts in front of us, there's these two girls, and we look up at one point, and both of them have their legs up in the air, and they're wearing next to nothing, the tiniest skirts I've ever seen, and barely a top. And Vinny starts laughing. He turns to me, goes, "Those are caddy mates." And I was like, "What?" He goes, "You hire them for the day, they party with you, and then they are just eye candy for the round." I was like,
1: "So you just pay girls to be in the cart with you?"
0: Yes. And I was like, of course you do in Vegas. That makes perfect sense.
1: Okay.
0: So he was like, yeah, platinumtees.com. So of course, Cliff and I are like, what? So we both go to this website. And if you want to take a look yourself, Beckler, platinumtees.com shows all the ladies that you can hire for the day.
1: Platinum T-E-E, like a golf.
2: Yeah, I got it.
1: They're not hookers.
0: No. Well, I mean, see, it's up for debate because when you look at the girls, there's a picture of them in their golf attire. And then, of course, a naked photo of them next door.
1: Just, I got a custom t-shirt company here.
0: Oh, okay. So I must have it wrong. Hold on. I have it up here. The platinum tees. Sorry, my bad.
1: Okay.
0: So yeah, you get the one of them in full golf attire and then of course the naked photo because you don't know how good they are at golf until you see a naked photo of them as well, right?
1: Of course.
0: So you got to check that out. And you hire these girls for the day. And then some of them, because there's multiple sites that do this. This is just the one that Vinny knew about. But if you Google caddy mates, there's a bunch of options in Vegas. And then there's the topless options as well. So you can golf with the topless girls.
1: And the course allows that?
0: Mm-hmm. Yep.
1: It's Vegas, right?
0: Okay. This reinforces, Beckler, that anything is possibility there.
1: Were these guys locals? Were they from Vegas?
0: Yeah.
1: Okay.
0: Yeah. Although one of them, I think, lives elsewhere now, but has a house in Vegas, then goes and travels quite a bit.
1: So I was thinking, like, you could totally just go there and pretend to be Vegas Mafia, right?
0: Totally.
1: You could totally just go big dog it for a weekend.
0: For sure. Yeah.
1: No one will know, right?
0: And they could very well have been doing that. The way they were just like a couple older guys, though, and the way they were chatting, not old Vegas Mafia, but they clearly have a lot of money. So you never know.
1: The idea of like hiring a girl to just hang out in your cart and look good sounds kind of sad to me.
0: I mean, like, there's lots of options.
1: Where's your wife,
0: for strippers,
1: Vinny?
0: And everything else. This seems like a lot more fun, really. Like,
1: I guess so.
0: If you were a girl there and you're like, well, I could strip or I could just hang out in a golf cart and, you know, just feed these guys drinks and then lift my legs up in the air and go for a rip. That sounds fun.
1: Woo!
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1: Great games in the WHL last night. Calgary Hitmen fell on home ice 5-2 to the Victoria Royals. Won the NHL, part of a 16-game NHL schedule tonight. 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
17: It's looking pretty good in traffic right now. There were some light issues. Those are now clear. There is something happening Center Street and 2nd Ave Southeast, though. And then an incident southbound 16th Ave and Stony Northeast blocking the left lane. If you see anything else, 238-X929.
18: A high of 10 today with a mix of sun and cloud. It's 3 right now.
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0: just a real quick 7:30 shout out first here, Shauna.
1: Yeah.
0: The dryer that I've been battling with, you know, yes. repaired it
1: the
0: like
1: one
0: half
1: you've
0: a dozen
1: gone
0: times.
1: Some fights with, yeah.
0: Yeah. So it died again, and I was like, that's it. I'm done with this. Found a guy in Marketplace who would bring us a new to us one, take the old one away.
1: Nice.
0: And when he came to do
1: that, gently used one.
0: That's right.
1: Mm-hmm.
0: His name is David, and he recognized me by my voice.
1: Oh, awesome.
0: And I never get recognized by my voice.
1: No.
0: I don't have a especially distinct voice.
1: I always do, because mine is manly. So everyone's like, I know you. Yep.
0: You have a more distinct
1: manly voice
0: than I do. For sure. But yeah, he said this is just his side hustle. He buys and fixes up and sells dryers.
1: Cool.
0: Like, yeah, and he said he kind of fell into it by accident. He like bought one, fixed it up, and then sold the old one and then fixed that one up. And next thing you know, he had a bunch of dryers. And
1: that's kind of cool.
0: Yeah.
1: Passion for
0: specifically dryers.
1: I like that.
0: Yeah. And they're fairly simple, right? Like I said, I know that old dryer inside out because I've repaired it so many times.
1: Yeah.
0: But, we got this message from friend of the show, Rob, at the end of last week, and I didn't have time to play it. This was before the Flames lost again on the weekend, but here.
2: Morning, Beckler. As a hockey fan, which I know you are, the Bruins, if you were a Flames fan, would you be buying season tickets next year with seeing the product that they're putting on the ice right now? Like, if they don't do something drastic here and turn this around, how are you going to up the prices of your seats, your beer, your food, and everything to your new stadium when your product is shit? Like, to me, they need to go out and sign everybody they can, like Tarasenko, all these older guys with experience, to one-year contracts. Get through this season and try to put a product on the ice that is at least representing like something decent. Otherwise, you're going to lose your fan base. That's just my thoughts.
1: It is pretty funny. 0-5.
0: 0-5.
1: That's
0: and
1: bad.
0: Not just losing. But like
1: minus 19
0: stomped.
1: Goal differential, like goals for 8. Oof. And goals against is 27.
0: Yeah.
1: Woo!
0: Worst team in the league by a significant margin right now.
1: And we're starting franchise history for them.
0: Man.
1: Yeah.
0: I guarantee like the ownership is looking at the new building being built and just thinking like this is not great.
1: Here's the thing though, Beckler. Like I know a couple friends who are Flames season ticket holders and they're going to rebuy their tickets.
0: Yeah, just diehards?
1: Yeah, and I think a lot will. Like, if you're a season ticket holder, you're a diehard.
0: For sure, yeah,
1: right?
0: Of course
1: you
0: are.
1: Or you're a company who wants the tickets because you're schmoozing with them. Either way, those people are going to return regardless of the product on the ice.
0: Mm-hmm.
1: And they're just going to hope that with the new arena, there will be some changes made, obviously, but they're gonna pay.
0: And the excitement around the new building and everything.
1: Totally.
0: But it will be more expensive.
1: Yeah.
0: Everything will be more expensive.
1: By
0: this
1: a mile.
0: Always happens.
1: Oh, yeah.
0: Right?
1: Yeah.
0: And if the team hasn't improved at all.
1: I know. Well, season tickets went up by, my friend told me, what was it, 15, 20%?
0: Really?
1: For next year.
0: Yeah, and that'll probably be pretty standard across the board.
1: Everything will go up, I think, about 20%, like drinks and food and everything. So.
0: And hopefully the win percentage with I mean, you can only go up.
1: I mean, we're hoping for at least 20%, honestly.
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0: I follow a few people on that Strava app where you can log your walks and your runs and your all that kind
1: of
0: stuff.
1: Jeez, yeah. I gotta follow some people on there. One friend of the show follows me, and every time I go for a run, he gives me a thumbs up, and I'm like, thanks, Andy.
0: Yep.
1: Thanks for that. Thanks
0: to be
1: for
0: fair, it's like five whole people, but still a few, okay? And you're right. I have a couple of people who have like requested to follow me, and a couple of them are friends of the show, and I was like, oh, maybe I should do that more. But yeah. One friend posted just recently that he took a 6-hour walk.
1: How far did he get in 6
0: hours? 36 kilometers.
1: Wow.
0: Yeah.
1: Good for him.
0: He did it last week, and I was like, holy crap. And he does that fairly often. Like, he'll go on these epically long 6-hour walks, and I'm like, that's a long-ass time.
1: And that's a good pace, too. That's 6 kilometers per hour. He's not standing still.
0: Yeah. To be honest, too, it's probably one of the best exercises for you, right? It's low impact, and of course, we always talk about how good walking is for you and everything. But I was like, I that does not sound like a fun time for me.
1: That sounds like it would become a trudge
0: going
1: by the end of it.
0: Going on a 6-hour journey like that, I'm like, I don't think so.
1: Well, remember when I told you my buddy and I wanted to try to walk a marathon? We wanted to walk like the whole length of Calgary from one end to the other, because I think it's close to that.
0: Right.
1: It's close to 42 kilometers.
0: Okay.
1: We never ended up doing it.
0: Nope.
1: Still could.
0: Yeah. I was thinking, though, I was like, maybe you could do something along, like, could you stop at a brewery every hour or something to make it a little more enjoyable, you know?
1: Man, I think it'd be tough to get up again
0: once you... Especially I'd have one beer and be like, tastes like 3 more.
1: I know. At the halfway point, you're going to be hurting and think, okay, true. I got half to go and I just sat down for a nice beer. Maybe you and I should try it one day.
0: That would be fun.
1: Maybe we should start early in the morning.
0: Yeah.
1: And see if we could walk the whole city.
0: The Calgary pilgrimage.
1: Uh-huh.
0: Yeah. See if we could do it. I mean, now that I have my new fancy walking shoes that I told you, they kind of walk themselves. It's made walking a little more appealing than it used to be to me. Still not 6 hours appealing, but I would do it for a challenge.
1: Yeah.
0: Okay.
1: Raise money for charity.
0: Yeah.
1: Be a fun show, too. And it it would be all of our show. We thought it would take about 8 hours to do the whole thing.
0: Can we stop at breweries?
1: Maybe at the end. We could have a big party.
0: We do a halfway and then the end. I just need something, man. I don't know. No. Okay. 6 hours.
1: If we picked a nice day, I think it'd be 8 hours to do a full marathon.
0: Right. Okay.
1: So we would end sometime, probably right at the start of the afternoon show. We should do it.
0: Yeah. That would be fun.
1: Start training and do it.
0: Okay. I'll get my walking shoes back on. Let's get my walking shoes on. Let's go.
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21: 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It's looking good once again at traffic. 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
22: 3 degrees right now. We're supposed to hit 10 today with a mix of sun and cloud, but this week looks awesome. 18 tomorrow. 21 by Friday.
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0: This week, Shauna, I get to realize a lifelong dream of mine.
1: What's this?
0: We're getting a hot tub.
1: Oh, you're getting it.
0: Yeah.
1: It's finally happening.
0: Been wanting one for my whole life.
1: Yep.
0: And
1: it's very exciting.
0: And it's kind of cool. My neighbors are getting a new one. And I was like, what are you doing with your old one?
1: Oh, that's a cheap sassy. That makes perfect sense. Of course you'd ask that.
0: And they're like, you can have it. And I was like, for free? And they said, yeah. And I said, what's wrong with it? And they said, nothing really.
1: You're like, done.
0: For sure. Deal.
1: Come hell or high water, I'll figure out how to get that thing over to my house.
0: So the whole weekend, I worked to like get the backyard ready. I still have some work to do, but I had to like cut away part of the deck and like build a gravel pad for it and stuff. I got to finish the gravel pad today, but then I'm getting a hot tub.
1: Wow.
0: I'm so excited.
1: That's exciting.
0: I'm very sore. I was on the shovel all weekend, and that's tough work.
1: On the old goon spoon, as you call it.
0: Yeah. Pulled a big shift
1: back
0: on the
1: just on the goon spoon over there.
0: And I got another big day on the spoon today.
1: But, good, yeah.
0: I had to do a dump run. My son Briggs came with me, and we were talking about the most satisfying things to throw off the back of the truck into the dump. Have you ever, you've done dump runs, right, with your dad, I'm sure, and...
1: A few. It's been a while.
0: You're not a big dump gal, hey?
1: I mean, I don't have a house now. I have a condo. So there's not a ton that I have that needs to go to the dump anymore. Okay. You know what I'm saying?
0: Well, just dial in here with me.
1: Okay.
0: Humor me.
1: Yeah, yeah.
0: I wanted to do the top 10 most satisfying items to throw into the dump.
1: Okay.
0: And this could either be like the bin system that they have at the Calgary landfills, or it can be like a small town dump where you're just chucking stuff onto the pile.
1: Mm-hmm.
0: Top 10 most satisfying items. What would you draft first overall?
1: Oh, my God. Can you give me what would you draft first?
0: Old toilet.
1: Okay.
0: Because it shatters.
1: I was going to say like
0: it's
1: an old.
0: So satisfying.
1: An old electronic, like an old TV or something that just smashes, right? Screen off that thing and it just goes.
0: An old cathode ray tube TV.
1: Oh, yeah.
0: Yeah. Especially if it's encased in something and that cracks when it hits.
1: Yeah, the whole thing just smashes.
0: Great pick.
1: Smithereens for you.
0: Great pick.
1: Yeah.
0: I've never done this, but I'm going to take piano. Old upright piano, if you could chuck that off.
1: That would be crazy.
0: Because you get you get that sound.
1: You have to like debate between heaviness, though. Because, I mean, an old appliance would be great, too. But you need several of you to be able to chuck it. Because you want that ricochet. You want to see it smash, right?
0: For argument's sake, let's say you got a team of people and you're chucking it
1: far. I was going to say, or like a crane that you can just throw it off. You know what I mean? Like some,
0: All right, cool.
1: So old appliances. Yeah, let's say... Oh, geez, like a stove would be pretty sick, I think.
0: Oh, yeah. The door comes falling
1: off. Oh, yeah.
0: Off.
1: Like everything would just in the glass and everything.
0: Okay.
1: Glass top, especially.
0: Again, I've never done this, but I'm going to go with chandelier.
1: Oh, man.
0: Old chandelier. Because you can hear the sound, can't you? Pssh.
1: Old giant mirror along the same. Just gigantic, your big ass mirror, and you see that thing just shatter.
0: I have chucked a mirror, too.
1: Oh, yeah.
0: Very, very satisfying.
1: Yeah.
0: What else would I pick?
1: What about like
0: an old armoire that really crunches when it hits?
1: Oh, yeah. This is the opposite. Okay. What about a bag full of like old comforters or something that would bounce along? You know what I mean? Like if you threw that and it just went bouncing all the way down into the old dump.
0: If you tightly wrapped her, maybe.
1: Yeah.
0: Maybe if you had her really tightly
1: wrapped.
0: Might
1: go for a bit of a rip. Yeah. Something super bouncy that bounced along the garbage would be fun, but I don't know what that might be. Giant ball.
0: Trying to think of something that would splat.
1: Yeah.
0: A waterbed? You couldn't throw it, though.
1: No.
0: And I'm assuming you drain it before you
1: What about real, like paint can with paint still in it?
0: Oh, yeah.
1: Just to spray that all over the place. Like, let that thing
0: really
1: just...
0: spin it.
1: Yeah, and then see it just splatter all over.
0: Mm-hmm. You have to dump paint separately at the dump, but if you didn't...
1: Not if you're an old town dump and nobody's watching, Beckler, okay?
0: Hit the bear with it.
1: Yep,
0: hit the dump bear with it.
2: Beckler and Shauna on X.

0: I've got some news.
1: We've been waiting to talk about this all morning. It's been hard not to let it spill.
0: Mm-hmm. So I'm engaged.
1: Crazy.
0: That happened on the weekend. And it's so funny because I had no idea. It kind of happened very suddenly. And then it happened our like second day of the trip. And then we had another 3 days there. And I didn't really tell anybody. Like, we obviously talked to our immediate family. But I was like, I just kind of want to enjoy the trip. And if I post something about this right now, I feel like there'd be a whole bunch of messages and stuff. And I just was like, okay. So I still haven't posted anything about it. I've told people slowly here or there. But yeah.
1: So other than your closest friends and family, this is when everybody's finding out right now.
0: Yeah.
1: That you're engaged.
0: I am engaged.
1: Well, congratulations, Shauna. That is so exciting.
0: Cliff shat and didn't get off the pot. So we had the discussion a while back where he had, over the summer, he had talked to my mom about this and said, brought it up while I'm swimming. And I come back to the dock and I get up and Cliff's talking to my mom about marriage. And I'm like, okay, that's crazy. And since then, hadn't really heard much. So yeah, it happened on the weekend.
1: Well, this is so exciting. Matt Berry noticed you wearing a ring in one of the photos you had posted.
0: Yeah.
1: Very observant. I never would have picked that up.
0: So I posted one photo with the ring in it as like a little Easter egg, but that was it. And I was like, I wonder if anybody will catch on. And your wife, McKenna, messaged and she said something about it. And then, like, I didn't respond. And that was about it, though.
1: Well, I was trying to remember if you wear a ring on that finger or not.
0: I know. And I used to. I used to, like, the odd time wear a ring on the, and people were like, what? And then people would call me on it and be like, are you engaged? And so nobody, you know, I think assumed that because I sometimes used to do it anyway, but yeah.
1: How did he do it? Are you not telling anyone?
0: No. It was very fitting for us because we first met because of hockey, through hockey, because Cliff worked at the hockey team in Regina when I lived there. That's how we first met. So he actually did it in front of the arena when we were going to the game.
1: Okay.
0: And do you remember when
1: Golden
0: he won?
1: Golden Knights Leafs game?
0: Golden Knights Leafs game. So yeah. I'm a big Leafs fan, so we went to see them. And remember when he won that $45,000 or whatever in Vegas and he bought that crazy Golden Knights, like, gold jersey with Lucky on it.
1: Right. Yeah.
0: So he wore the Lucky jersey and then I was wearing my Leafs Wendell Clark jersey. And he proposed right there.
1: A Wendell Clark jersey.
0: Photo was hilarious. It's me wearing a Wendell Clark jersey and a Leafs hat. And I'm like, that's the picture we've got. Cool, cool, cool. But very fitting for us. And as you know, like, we've gone to Vegas every year. It's just been the kind of place where we've met in our long distance journey.
1: Mm-hmm.
0: So it was fitting that it was Vegas as well.
1: Man,
0: so
1: this is
0: fun.
1: So exciting.
0: Yeah.
1: I'm so excited for you both.
0: It's crazy.
1: So have you talked at all about a wedding or anything
0: yet? Oh, God. Yeah, we started talking about that. That's the part that's terrifying to me.
1: Mm-hmm.
0: We're not sure. We're going to do some sort of big party at some point. But it's hilarious. The minute that I told a couple of my closest friends, like, immediately everybody's like, where are we going for the wedding? What's the destination? And I'm like,
1: Assuming it would be somewhere else.
0: And I was like, well, you know, our family is all over the country. So,
1: well, you live in two different cities,
0: we
1: too.
0: We live in two different
1: which is
0: places.
1: An unusual situation.
0: It's a very strange situation. So we're trying to figure out the most accessible place for people to meet and then have some sort of party. But yeah, it'll be pretty low key, I think.
1: The very funniest response to your engagement was from Matt Berry, who said, I just want to make sure you guys aren't rushing into anything here.
0: I know.
1: Because you've been together for, what, 15 years?
0: Yeah, 14 in a bit. Yep. I know. That was so funny.
1: Make sure you're sure.
0: Are you sure?

0: you're just joining us, Shauna just announced that she is engaged.
1: I'm engaged.
0: Very exciting.
1: It's so funny. It's also one of those things where I haven't really posted anything yet, and it's almost daunting to put a post out, but I'm like, I'll just say it on the air first, and then we'll get to that in a bit.
0: You haven't posted anything yet?
1: No.
0: Okay.
1: No, not yet. I will. But yeah.
0: Man.
1: It's crazy.
0: Congratulations to you and Cliff. That is awesome.
1: Even earlier today, like, I didn't really want to say it yet, so we were talking about Cliff, and I was saying boyfriend, and I'm like, I guess technically it's fiancé.
0: Fiancé.
1: That's weird. That's still really weird. Still kind of in denial too, you know? It's one of those things that just happens and I'm like, okay, it still hasn't fully registered. It was a bit of a whirlwind of a weekend in Vegas, so.
0: Well, and especially when you've dated for so long like you two have. Yeah.
1: I know. And we're long distance, so it's a strange engagement. But
0: well, this will be fun. This will be fun to follow along as you like plan your wedding and figure all that out.
1: Mm-hmm.
0: Very cool.
1: Yeah, it'll be a giant party. I was like, can we do a work party for it instead and then work and sponsor it? That's how we'll do it.
0: Shauna's
1: wedding. Let's do a big party. Shauna's wedding. Okay.
0: Brought to you by X92.9. That'd be fun.
1: I'd do that.
0: Well, now my story that I have to tell seems really stupid in comparison to that.
1: No, it's good.
0: I was just wondering, you weren't here over the weekend because you were in Vegas getting engaged. Mm-hmm. Was Friday a full moon or something? Because there was some strange behavior on Friday. I saw some weird things.
1: Interesting.
0: McKenna and I rode for a date night. And in the drive from the place that we were to our house, which was like 10 minutes... two really strange things happened. I was at a light. It's dark out. In the car, in front and beside me, this, like, it's full of teenagers. And this one kid opens the door and he leans out and he spits. And then he closes the door again. And then he opens the door and he leans out and he looks back at me and he gives me the finger and then, like, beckons for me to come fight him.
1: What the hell?
0: And I was this, like, little wiener with a TikTok haircut. I was like, what? I didn't even do anything. I'm just sitting here.
1: What the hell?
0: I don't know if he was just showing off to his
1: buds
0: or whatever.
1: That's the second person that's flipped the bird to you in like a week. What's going on over there?
0: I was like, I will sweep the road with your TikTok haircut, kid. Like, this kid is like 100 pounds.
1: Hmm.
0: I was like, I'm sure he's just, you know, showing off to his buddies.
1: That's
0: but I was like, you gotta be
1: strange.
0: Careful, man, because...
1: Somebody will take you after that.
0: Terry will take you up on that for sure.
1: I'll teach you a lesson.
0: So we keep driving, and then as we're getting closer to our house, there's this guy waving frantically on the side of the road, and I was like, oh, that's weird. So we pass him, and me and McKenna look at each other. We're like, we should go see if he's okay. So I reverse, and we go back up, and we're like, hey, is everything all right? And he's like, yeah, I just need help opening my cigarettes.
1: What the frig?
0: And he hits pack of cigarettes. He's like, I got no nails. I can't get into this.
1: Oh, my God.
0: And we're like, what?
1: What is going on, Terry?
0: So McKenna opened up his cigarettes and gave them back to him. And he's like, we thought you were in trouble. He's like, well, I kind of was.
1: I need my darts.
0: It's like, what are you doing?
1: I would have taken one and been like, do I get one for doing this for
0: tax.
1: You? Or
0: McKenna's like, find a stick.
1: My God. How unresourceful do you have to be to not be able to figure that one out?
0: And
1: use
0: this all
1: anything.
0: In the course of like 10 minutes.
1: Where are your keys? Use a credit card.
0: He was wearing glasses. McKenna's like, use
1: my
0: the stem
1: God.
0: Of your glasses.
1: Light the pack itself on fire to open it.
0: Don't make everyone think that you're
1: that's
0: in
1: crazy.
0: Distress. So that was, yeah, that
1: Must
0: was all.
1: Must have been a full moon.
0: That's what I was thinking. Just strange, strange behavior.
1: Alternate Terry behavior over there.
0: Uh-huh.
1: Odd.
0: We're like, let's go home and stay
1: it's
0: in.
1: It's probably time we lock the doors.
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1: Great games in the WHL last night. Calgary Hitmen fell on home ice 5-2 to the Victoria Royals. Won the NHL, part of a 16-game NHL schedule tonight. The Calgary Flames visit the Anaheim Ducks.
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19: There's a crash northbound Deerfoot approaching 130th Avenue Southeast, and then one Center Street and 2nd Ave Southeast. Anything else, though? 238-X929.
20: 2 degrees right now. We're supposed to hit 10 today with a mix of sun and cloud, but tomorrow, 18.
21: Calgary's alternative.
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0: I just got back from Vegas, Beckler. Remember earlier on this year, we went for Million's birthday to Vegas?
1: Right, yes.
0: And I was telling you that she wore a birthday sash the whole time, and basically everywhere we went, we got free shots because she had this sash on and people saw it was her birthday, so it was automatic birthday shots.
1: And you said everyone made a pretty big deal about it being a birthday, and
0: yeah.
1: You were surprised because it's like, it's everyone's birthday in Vegas?
0: It's everyone's everyone is there for a special occasion, right. So it was hilarious to me that everybody was making such a big deal about this, but I think they just do that in Vegas. Well, this time, I got engaged in Vegas.
1: Yes. We just talked about that. Yeah.
0: I didn't have a sash on. So in passing, there were a couple servers that, you know, were making small talk. And so we happened to mention to them, like, oh yeah, we just got engaged. And both of the times it was like, oh yeah, that's cool. And they just like went about their day. And I'm like, okay.
1: Like it wasn't a big deal at all?
0: Like it wasn't a big deal at all. And then to our direct right, the one place we went was a couple with a birthday sash on. And they're getting free shots. And everybody's making a big deal about this. And then there was a dude with a sash on, and he was getting free shots. And I was like, birthdays happen every year. Proposals probably only happen once, maybe twice. You'd think that that would be a bit more of a deal. Because I'm not wearing a damn sash, nobody cares.
1: I completely agree.
0: That's baloney.
1: That's baloney. You don't even do anything to have a birthday. You just manage to not die
0: Seriously.
1: For another year, right?
0: Yeah, mm-hmm. And again, every single year you have one of them,
2: birthday.
0: Okay? Those happen every year that you're alive, so.
1: Yeah, where an engagement is a real milestone in your life,
0: yeah,
1: isn't
0: but,
1: it?
0: Like, I honestly don't. In Vegas, it's like they're trained, if you're wearing a sash, it's like make a big deal of everyone with a sash, okay? But if you're not wearing a sash, no one registers what's going on there.
1: So your piece of advice is if you do get engaged and you're in Vegas,
0: apparently
1: you need a
0: proposal sash.
1: Just
0: I swear Vegas is hands down fueling the sash market of the world, okay? Everyone wears them, and clearly that's just everybody got the memo. If you wear a sash, you get free things. You don't wear a sash, no matter how important or big it is, you don't get free things, okay?
1: A proposal with a sash instead of a ring would be really funny.
0: Wouldn't it be funny? I'm going to do
1: next time. Oh my God, it fits. How did you know my sash size?
0: Just wear a big one and a crown maybe as well.
1: Yeah,
0: make it extra, a crown. Maybe
1: yeah,
0: you need that
1: a tiara,
0: with a proposal as well. A special
1: engagement girl tiara.
0: Guys, I'm engaged.
1: Woo!
0: It's my engagement sash. Get me free shots.

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0: when you were off on Friday, Shauna, my wife McKenna joined the show for a few breaks.
1: Yeah.
0: She's hosted with me before. I've never really noticed this until this past Friday, but before we turn the mics on, she will loudly clear her throat every time.
1: Okay.
0: To make sure that she doesn't have, there's a nice clear voice when the mics come on, right?
1: Mm-hmm.
0: Which you want, of course.
1: Yeah, yeah.
0: As a broadcaster.
1: Of course.
0: But she's like, she was doing that before like every break.
1: Okay. That's a good way of doing it, I suppose.
0: That's a lot, you know? And I was like, I'm glad that you don't do that before every time we turn the mics on.
1: I should try.
0: Because. Because we turn the mics on like 30 sometimes a morning.
1: It's quite a few times to clear throat. But
0: been doing this for a decade.
1: Yep.
0: So that would be
1: a lot of
0: thousands of Sanford Lyle. So I started calling her different phlegm-related nicknames.
1: Oh, good.
0: Phlegmy Lovato.
1: Oh, that's good.
0: Yeah.
1: Phlegmy Moore,
0: yeah.
1: Yep.
0: Phlegma Watson.
1: Ernest Flemingway. I actually thought of Phlegma Snotson.
0: Ah, even better.
1: Double pun, yep.
0: Phlegma Stone.
1: Phlegma M.
0: Marshall Mathers.
1: Phlegma M over there.
0: Chris or Liam Flemsworth, take your pick.
1: Oh, yeah, that's good. Ernie Flement of the Blue Jays.
0: Ah, yes.
1: Jays, yep.
0: Phlegmy Kilmister.
1: Wilflem Defoe. It's a handful to say, but Wilflem Defoe.
0: Oh, my darling Flementine.
1: Oh, that's good. Or a phlegm fatale.
0: Yes, indeed. Mm-hmm. Yes, one of the phlegms and tigers over there.
1: Is she a swollen phlegmer? Slightly inappropriate.
0: George Mucus.
1: Oh, she could be just a phlegmini mushroom. Instead of a cremini mushroom, you wouldn't know you don't eat vegetables.
0: Thanks for explaining that
1: You're
0: to
1: welcome,
0: me.
1: No
0: a
1: problem.
0: A flamingo?
1: Yeah.
0: My She's beautiful part of the, flamingo.
1: The Phlegmlin of Russia. The Russian Phlegmlin. That's, yeah. Mm-hmm. Bengler and Shauna on X.

0: for you.
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16: There is a crash northbound airport approaching 130th Avenue Southeast and one Center Street and 2nd Ave Southeast. If you see anything else, 238X929.
17: We're supposed to hit 10 today with a mix of sun and cloud. Tomorrow, 18. It's 2 right now.
18: Coming up on X, it's 2 for Tuesday. One hit, one deep cut, same artist. 2 for

0: Well, here's a special house business for you that I saw in Vegas, Speckler. I'm not sure if it still exists because I looked for the website and it didn't pop up, but a description of what it was did. And this is what it says. We started House Group LLC as a niche provider of marketing services in the outcall space. Do you know what outcall space means?
1: No, I've never heard that term.
0: I didn't either. Apparently, when you look it up, it means things like sex workers or masseuses or strippers or... So then it goes on to say, this is a marketing agency that caters to the needs of the adult industry. I was like, well, this is the most Vegas house business I've ever heard in my life.
1: That makes perfect sense, though, that there would be companies that exist
0: of course.
1: To promote that because,
0: totally.
1: I mean... They need marketing too, right?
0: They sure do. Yep. So House Group, that's what they do. They cater to the adult industry.
1: And probably have some specialized knowledge in terms of like what's legal and what isn't, right?
0: Totally.
1: So, wow. Yeah.
0: Mm-hmm.
1: Never even considered that.
0: Me neither. But here we are.
1: House Group?
0: House Group.
2: Oh, House Group.
0: Oh, we host sexy parties of all sorts.
2: Oh, you want help marketing your naughty business?
0: Mm-hmm.
2: Yeah.
0: You need a stripper. We've got all the best options.
2: In Europe, we don't even think of this as naughty. We are just so open-minded, yeah?
0: And we're European, so you know we can dance.
2: Oh,
0: our svelte bodies are so good.
2: In Europe, we are just nude all the time, like at the grocery store, in church, in school, yeah?
0: Yeah, and our breakfasts are big and robust.
2: Won't you give us a call? We would love to come to your house and do this.
0: Sexy masseuses, sexy dancers, sexy caddies, sexy musicians, everything sexy, pure sex. That's us.
2: I love all of it, yeah.
0: I do too.
2: Oh,
0: yeah.
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0: It's Tuesday. You know what that means. Every Tuesday, Beckler and Shauna pick one artist and play two tracks. One hit, one deep cut. 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
1: We've been playing Two for Tuesday tracks from some of the One Weekend Only bands this year.
2: Yeah, to get you stoked for it.
1: We haven't done this band yet, and I said on Friday, and my wife McKenna agreed, this is the band that I'm most looking forward to seeing.
2: Yes, it's going to be so much fun.
1: At One Weekend Only this year.
2: They're a blast.
1: We're doing the Darcys?
2: Yeah.
1: One hit, one deep cut from the Darcys. We'll start with the hit.

0: Two for Tuesday. We're doing two tracks from the Darcys today.
1: Yeah, we are.
0: Because they will be playing one weekend only.
1: Oh, yeah.
0: And friend of the show, Caitlin, heard her name this morning. And
1: she's coming to one weekend only.
0: So yes. Sam's going to have another name for you at 11 o'clock.
1: Of course.
0: Very exciting. One weekend only brought to you by Caesars Palace Online Casino, North America's number one casino brand. Now we'll do a deeper cut from the Darcys.
1: Yeah.
0: This is my favorite song by this band.
1: I don't know if I've even heard of it.
0: No?
1: I'm very stoked.
0: Man. And I hope they play it at one weekend only. Maybe we could ask them to play
1: it. We should.
0: They're pretty cool
1: Peace
0: like
1: up.
0: That.
1: Mm-hmm.
0: So, this is Arizona Highway.

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14: The earlier issues look clear in traffic, so it looks pretty good. If you see something, let us know. 238X929.
15: A high of 10 today with a mix of sun and cloud. Normal this time of year is 12. Tomorrow we're supposed to hit 18, and by Friday, a high of 21.
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0: What did you learn about today, Shauna?
1: I learned about a mysterious disappearance of some treasure.
0: Oh.
1: Yes. I'll get to that. What about you?
0: How interesting.
1: Mm-hmm.
0: I learned about, I don't know how to describe this. It was about a colony in the United States. Something kind of strange happened with them. This was hundreds of years ago, back when the United States was an early country. But
1: interesting.
0: Yeah, I'll talk about that in a moment.
1: Sounds good. Love.

0: I was reading a bit about this mystery this morning, and there's a book on this subject that I have on hold at the library right now.
1: Yep.
0: But this is probably well known to Americans. I'd never heard of this before, but the Roanoke Colony mystery. You familiar with that, Shauna?
1: No.
0: So in 1587, they tried to establish a colony on Roanoke Island off the coast of North Carolina. And it was led by this dude, John White. He was the governor. And he had to return to England at the start of the... What war would that have been? I'm not sure. Anyway, he came back 3 years later, and the colony, about 100 people, had disappeared. They were gone. And it looked like they had packed up all their stuff. They're taking down their shelters. And there was no evidence of, like, a violent struggle or anything.
1: Weird.
0: All they found was the word Croatoan written on a wooden post. And they think that was a reference to a nearby island called Croatoan, which is now called Hatteras Island. But he couldn't get out there because of the weather, and they don't know what happened to these colonists. They still don't know.
1: Crazy.
0: There's 100 people just vanished.
1: Super weird.
0: The leading theory is that they moved to this island and integrated with the indigenous people there and eventually just became part of their society.
1: Crazy.
0: And then kind of disappeared that way. But yeah, really interesting. I'm looking forward to getting this book and diving into this a bit more because I'd never heard of the Roanoke colony mystery before.
1: But unsolved mysteries.
0: Unsolved
1: right
0: mysteries,
1: there.
0: Yeah.
1: Have you heard of the Wida Galley?
0: No.
1: It's one of the most famous lost pirate like tales in history. So it was a trading ship, and in 1717 rather, it was captured by Sam Bellamy, the famous like Black Sam is his name, one of like a famous pirate. And he captured the ship, and then not long after they flew into rode into a storm, and the whole ship sank. And it had all kinds of stuff in it. It was just full of treasure and all kinds of things. And so it was underneath the sea, and people couldn't find it until 1985. And then it was finally discovered. And it was just this marine explorer named Barry Clifford, and he located this ship. And in it, they found all kinds of stuff, and all of the treasure was recovered.
0: Really?
1: And it was worth $100 million.
0: What? And how much did old Barry get there?
1: Well, that's a good question. I wanted to look into that because it doesn't say how much he got to keep himself. They say that a lot of it is now in a museum and stuff. But I was like...
0: Because everyone would want to claim on that, right?
1: Yeah, but if he discovered it, like, you better be able to keep some of that stuff because that's crazy.
0: Yeah, what's the point of treasure hunting?
1: That's
0: then?
1: Just it, right? So it's one of the few like tales where they actually found this hidden treasure that was talked about for so long. But
0: how do you spell Wida?
1: W-H-Y-D-A-H.
0: Wida Galley. Okay, no, I'd never heard that before.
1: No, me neither.
0: A couple of good mysteries, hey?
1: Yeah, fun. Beckler and Shauna on X.

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1: That's all.
0: Check out today's podcast. Hear the story of Shauna's engagement in Vegas this past weekend.
1: Yes, I'm engaged.
0: Very exciting.
1: Still engaged, I said, which is, you'd hope so.
0: Yeah, it's considering it just happened several days ago.
1: Yep, like 3 days ago.
0: And you guys have been together for 14 years, you said? So yeah. It'd be odd to get engaged and be like,
1: immediately.
0: Nah,
1: I'm just kidding. I mean, crazy things happen in Vegas, though, to be fair.
0: True.
1: So,
0: yeah. That's on today's Beckler and Shauna podcast. This is your out-of-context clip of today's show.
1: Lift my legs up in the air, go for a rip. That sounds fun. Woo!

July Talk Summer Dress on X. Hey, I'm Sam. Good morning. Welcome back to the work week after the long weekend. Man, this is always the sleepiest week. Doesn't help that like Thanksgiving weekend, just hanging out with family, eating a ton of turkey, and then the only thing you have in your fridge this week is also turkey, which just puts you right to sleep. Seriously, like this week, it's going to be like 8 p.m. bedtimes for me every night. And I think that's just solely because all I'm eating for the next 4 days is just turkey and bread. That's about it.

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0: the dark.
1: I was seeing that over in New York. Queens has officially named a road after Spider-Man based on, well, the street that Spider-Man lived on in the comics. That's pretty cool. That's pretty awesome. I love like a landmark to like a famous piece of like, you know, cinema or whatever it is, or in this case, comics. Like when the last time I went to New York, it was like 2024. I told my dad, I don't really have a whole bunch of things I want to do on this trip other than go to the Ghostbusters firehouse. Outside of the concerts we were going to, that was the one highlight of the trip for me. I was like, I got to see the Ghostbusters house. So who knows? Maybe I'm making a trip to New York to see Spider-Man Way.

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1: I stumbled across the funniest Instagram account, Shauna. It's these two guys, and I think they're in Washington, and they just film their commute, and then they talk about the things that they see on the freeway.
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4: 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Come on. 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

So the MLB playoffs continue. I'm not going to lie. Good feeling seeing the LA Dodgers down 2-0 in their series. Is that going to erase the pain of 2025 postseason as a Blue Jays fan? No, it won't. But hey, if they lose, it's better than seeing them three-peat, I suppose. To be honest, this MLB postseason at this point, it's not about cheering for anybody. It's just cheering against the Dodgers. You know, the Yankees are out, and well, hopefully by the time the weekend comes around, the Dodgers are out too. Heal my pain, Milwaukee.

0: The Darcys and Kayflay, live in Melissa's Mistake. 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
2: 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Ashley Mula. 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

0: Titan Up, X92.9. Is Ashley Neela coming to One Weekend Only? Did she make it back within the 92 seconds? Let's find out. X92.9, who's this?
1: Ashley Neela, did I miss?

0: just made it. You are coming to one weekend only with us. Yeah, that app delay is a little tough. I always give a little bit of extra time just to make sure. But yeah, you're coming to Banff with us. Now, have you been to a one weekend only before, or is this the first time?
1: This is my first time. I've been dying and trying for years.
0: Oh, that's amazing. Who are you most excited to see on the weekend? Who's the draw for you?
1: Oh my God, maybe the Darcys, maybe Fionn. I don't know. I love them all.
0: Ashley is coming to one weekend only with us. And yeah, she just made it in before the 92 seconds. Who's going to be next to join us in one weekend only? Let's find out at 4 o'clock today with Mariah and Ty. Make sure you're listening. 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
19: This hour's fresh cut is a brand new track from the Interrupters that dropped last week. It is a track called Warrior Spirit. A little bit of a different sound from the Interrupters on this one, but I'm digging it so far. I've heard it a couple of times. I need your feedback. I need you to let me know what you're feeling about it. So hit me up, 403-238-9929. It's new Interrupters, Warrior Spirit, for your fresh cut.

The world of sports memorabilia is just insane. I was reading over the weekend that a Michael Jordan game-worn jersey from the 98 finals sold for $14 million over the weekend. $14 mil. And I will say, you know, maybe deserves to be that amount. It's Michael Jordan, arguably the GOAT of North American professional sports, I would say. But man, $14 million on a jersey. Sometimes I feel crazy when I rock up to like Lids and I buy myself just like a $250 jersey to wear to like games and stuff. Go to like Flames games. And there's other people out there who are spending $14 million. Just let that sink in for a bit.

Florence the Machine on X92.9. My name is Sam, and we are less than a week away from the Alberta referendum. And just a little piece of news for you on that. Advance voting is now over.

anywhere in the city based on like where you're living and stuff. You can go in and advance vote. Those polls look to be open from 9 a.m. to 8 p.m. every day from today until Saturday. You know what? I'm a big fan of the advance voting. you dodge the lines that you end up seeing a lot of the time on like an actual like election day and voting day. It's a lot easier to just go if you have time in the afternoon or in the evening, one of the days earlier. I found like the last Calgary mayoral election, I went in for advance voting and I was in and out in like 5 minutes, maybe less than that. So if you want to get in on that early, you want to cast your vote early, I would do that. You know, it's always a little bit easier to do it.

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It, you know, maybe gets you more familiar with some of the songs in the playlist. 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Or, you know, maybe it's a song you've heard a whole bunch and you want to get your hot takes in on. 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It takes you like 5 minutes. That's all you got to do. And this song is currently at the top of the latest music advisory panel. People are loving it. 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

That is Noah Kahan, his latest Doors on X92.9. Now, Noah Kahan was on Good Morning America yesterday and talking about his songs and the fact that, you know, he's created a lot of music, but he has hundreds of songs that will probably never see the light of day. And especially for him, you know, kind of more of like the singer-songwriter kind of deal. That makes sense, right? Like, he's going to be cranking out songs and then figuring out which ones, you know, actually work for the projects that he's working on. I'm always just curious, though. Like, I would love to get, like, an inside listen to some of those things and find out, like, where they're stored. Are they, you know, in a storage room, probably in a folder in a MacBook? Come on, it's 2026, actually, now that I think about it. But I would love, like, a deeper dive on that. You know, a lot of artists in, like, the later years of their career start releasing a lot of those demos, whether it's through like a, you know, box set to celebrate like an anniversary of a record, that sort of stuff. Yeah, I'd like to see that. I'd even like to see Noah just, I don't know, put out like a demos EP. Any additional music we can get from Noah Kahan right now, I'll take it. Even if it's not supposed to be part of a full record, you know?

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1: Chris Murphy of Sloan is bringing his show to Modern Love on October 29th. Our friends the Darcys are taking over Commonwealth Bar and Stage on November 12th. And looking ahead to next year, Valley is playing at the Palace Theatre on February 20th.
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Death Cab for Cutie, X92.9. My name is Sam, and we are a couple weeks out from Halloween, just over 2 weeks away. Do you have your costume planned? To be honest, I have to start planning mine. I found out this weekend I'm going to a Halloween party. My girlfriend's like, hey, by the way, Halloween, we're going to something, so let's work on a costume. The problem is we've left it too long, where like some of the really, really creative ones, a little harder to pull off. You know, we floated around some ideas, like maybe going as the White Stripes. That might be achievable, maybe, but it requires some things in the mail that might not, you know, arrive. The only one that we've fallen on that could actually be done pretty easily is I will go as Tobias, and she would go as Lindsay from Arrested Development. Because for my costume, all I really need is a bucket of blue paint, a bald cap, a fake mustache, and some men's cutoff jorts. That seems pretty achievable as long as they're still selling shorts at the mall.

for good. Arkells are really good at supporting causes that are near to their heart, and they've just launched a new campaign centered around the Toronto District School Board. You've probably seen Max on like their socials wearing a Toronto District School Board hat, and they've decided to do a full run of these in support of that school district. So they're like $40. They look exactly like the one Max has been wearing. I believe he actually wore that at a few of like the X92.9 pop-ups we did when they were here for the city takeover stuff. And all proceeds from the hats are going to go to healthy breakfast programs. That's awesome. That is really cool. It's a cool hat too. It's the first time in my life that I've ever felt compelled to wear a district school board hat for somewhere. And you know what? It's for a good cause. Might be something to look into.

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Nirvana on Axe. My name's Sam. It dawned on me this weekend that we're creeping closer and closer to getting 40th anniversary releases for some of the Nirvana stuff. Felt like it was just 30. The day that Nevermind turns 40, that's going to be a tough day for a lot of people.

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We are deep into fantasy football season right now, and I'm happy to report that it's looking like I will not have to face the last place punishment in any of the leagues I'm in. This is big news. It was looking dicey. Some bad teams this year. And to be honest, my whole frame of mind when it comes to fantasy football, I'm there for the vibes. I'm there for the fun with the boys. I'm not going to win the league. As long as I don't finish last, I'm chilling. I'm breezing through the year. Don't really care what ends up happening otherwise. If I win, yeah, that's great. As long as I don't lose. Typically, you're not really supposed to go out there and you play not to lose, but in this league, that's what I'm doing. Mostly because I don't want to be put in a dog cage while everyone else eats dinner again.

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So I got my winter tires put on, prepping for that probably coming snow in the next couple of weeks. And I have the ugliest winter tires. They're old. Like the rims and like the covers for the rims are just atrocious. But you know what? Why does it matter? It's winter tires. Every once in a while in the winter, I'll see somebody driving around with these crazy nice rims on their winter tires. And it's like, why does it matter? Your tire is going to be covered in salt and dirt anyway. Might as well go with the old ones that look like crap. They still work the same.

Oasis Champagne Supernova on X. My name's Sam, and they are going on tour. Live 27, bunch of dates in Europe, couple in the States. People have been speculating, hey, do you think they're going to, this is going to be it? No. No. I think they're making like at least $100 million each doing this tour. No way. Hey, you know what? I have no insider info whatsoever, but I think you can confidently pencil in Live 29 probably being a thing. Like, the Oasis has found that kind of retro revival with their stuff. I don't think they're ending that anytime soon.

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Beastie Boys, No Sleep Till Brooklyn, X92.9. My name is Sam, and I'm getting out of here. I'm going to pass things over to Mariah and Ty, who have your next one weekend only name coming up at 4 o'clock. 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And I have a pair of tickets to give away to go see Chris Murphy of Sloan play at Dickens on October 29th. If you want to go to that one, just text me Murphy to 403-238-9929. What a show that is going to be. It's going to be a lot of fun with Chris Murphy of Sloan. Ticket details if you need it, x929.ca. I'll see you tomorrow.

0: We're back.
1: We're back.
0: And we had a break yesterday for 1 weekend only because it was the holiday Monday. But we're back at it. And only a couple more weeks. We're exactly 1 month away now, which is crazy. Obviously, November 13th and 14th. 1 weekend only is going to be taking place in Banff.
1: It's going to be really, really incredible. Like, if you haven't been, this is going to be our 20th birthday celebration. So that's why we got six bands going.
0: Bigger and better than ever. Yeah.
1: We got little private concerts, something you'll never get to experience anywhere else.
0: There is other details, maybe, perhaps, that will probably be rolling down.
1: You can't know anything because you're Mrs. Spoiler.
0: No, I know. I just have to be careful about how I talk about this potential thing, anything that might be more details to come. Anyways, that's all I'm going to say. It's exciting.
1: I'll cut you off before you do this. 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
1: All 32 NHL teams are in action today with three games in Canada. 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Anaheim hosts the winless Calgary Flames, and the Edmonton Oilers visit the Los Angeles Kings. Major League Baseball, Cleveland Guardians look to take a 2-0 lead in the best-of-7 American League Championship Series tonight. They'll face the Tampa Bay Rays at Tropicana Field. Guardians won Game 1 last night, 7-3. In the NLCS, the Milwaukee Brewers have a 2-0 lead after a 7-4 win in Game 2 of their best-of-7 series last night. In NBA preseason action, Toronto Raptors host the New York Knicks. The Raptors are 1-1 so far in the preseason.
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0: X Afternoons with Mariah and Ty. You've probably seen it. You've probably read it. Halloween candy is more expensive. Inflation, cocoa prices.
1: Every year this is the problem, but yeah. Do people stop buying? I don't think so.
0: Well, what I want to know is, like, what would be a good replacement if you were trick-or-treating and you didn't get Halloween candy?
1: Don't be that guy.
0: What is something you could get that you wouldn't mind?
1: That I wouldn't mind?
0: Yeah, you'd be like, oh, that's fine.
1: The next best thing as a kid, Cannapop.
0: Well,
1: those were the good houses.
0: Like, I'm just talking about you.
1: Oh, me? Because yeah. I'm going trick-or-treating. Yeah. This makes sense. No, I would logically want something in the junk food category.
0: Okay.
1: I think it would have to be that. What else are people giving out?
0: I'm just saying, like, I would have been fine with, like, a can of Alphagetti.
1: Oh, that's a good one.
0: Yeah, maybe some batteries.
1: My best friend, she lives in a very busy neighborhood. They had 450 kids last year. She stocked up.
0: Giving out some buns or something?
1: She had to give out Welch's snacks.
0: Yeah, just give them batteries
1: at
0: that point.
1: But I was like, that is candy, basically. What's the next best thing? Like, you want a can of soup over Welch's snacks?
0: If it's Alphagetti, I'll take it.
1: Ty's like, hey, I got a couple deodorant sticks I'll pass in.
0: Yeah,
1: do you need some floss? What else do you need?
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0: X Afternoons with Mariah and Ty. There is something new that is coming our way for fashion. It's already been seen on the fall runways, Ty, and now they're saying for 2027, it's going to be here more now so than ever. Get ready. All medieval maiden core is going to be the thing. Get your bard outfit. That's right.
1: That's not going to be a thing.
0: Yes, it will be, Ty. Chainmail is in and ChatGPT is out.
1: Chainmail is in.
0: It is in. All right. Corsets, gossamer, fairy petals, princess hats.
1: I've never seen anyone in chainmail in my life.
0: Well, you're about to, because yeah? It's been hot on the runway this year, and I'm excited for it because I don't have any chainmail in my closet, really? And I'm ready to sport it.
1: Who's making this? Nike? Yeah,
0: that's it. They're saying trade up the Air Jordans. No, it's not Nike. I don't know. Apparently, it's just what people want to do. They're living their cottage, like castle core lives. Yeah. They're tired of technology and synthetic fibers. They want to go back to like Black
1: metals,
0: Plague era.
1: Metals.
0: Yeah, you know?
1: Wear some chainmail into work and see how that goes over.
0: Yeah.
1: Like, you, what are you, Big Papa Pump? Scott Steiner?
0: No, I just think it's cute. They're saying like banquet suppers are back in.
1: Yeah.
0: Folklore. I don't know. Lutes. Things like that.
1: A court jester. Yeah. It's a new career you can look at.
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0: Afternoons with Mariah and Ty. Ty, I secretly think you're behind this article because you have been standing by brand mascots in the entirety that I've known you, which has been a very long time. You love a brand mascot.
1: Sometimes.
0: You don't care.
1: Depends.
0: Okay, well, you got your favorites, obviously.
1: It's true.
0: But the concept of it is just something that I know you cherish. And that is what is apparently lacking for people in their businesses now in 2025. So they're saying if you're starting up something in 2026, the biggest miss for you is not having a brand mascot. Hear me out.
1: Think about A&W without the root bear.
0: That's right.
1: What are we doing here?
0: I mean, what is anything without Grimace? Grimace has even gone beyond McDonald's.
1: He's bigger than Ronald right now.
0: That's right. And people are saying that it's because youth and just consumers in general will be able to recall a brand if they have a fun character mascot attached to them versus a celebrity, for instance. They did like a 2025 study already to show how good ads did at the Super Bowl, whether they were paired with celebrities or not. And actually the ones that did not have a celebrity but had a cute mascot did way better and outperformed the ones where they had the big buck celebrities on it, right?
1: Look, Frosted Flakes are terrible. But they push out Tony the Tiger every week.
0: You love it.
1: I don't like Tony the Tiger.
0: Okay.
1: Because I don't fall for it. I know the cereal's terrible.
0: Wow, he's down on your mascot. Who is your favorite food mascot?
1: If I had to pick one?
0: Yeah, Green Giant?
1: Yeah, the Green Giant. I love those peas. They're so good.
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0: give some love for this one weekend only headliner. 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
1: Yeah, you let us know what you think. 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

0: X Afternoons with Mariah and Ty. I guess we could hit this.
1: Celebrity sleaze.
2: There it is. One more. Come on.
0: Okay, I know you love it. One more time.
1: Celebrity sleaze.
0: Kelly Clarkson's bird drama. Have you heard about this?
2: Okay, hold on a second. I like Kelly Clarkson a lot. I like the show. I think she's great. She's probably the most famous person from American Idol, right?
0: Carrie Underwood.
2: Okay.
0: I thought you were a big Clay Aiken girly.
2: Okay, what's happening?
0: Invisible, that's a song. That's his song. That's his song. Anyway, so here's the bird drama. Kelly Clarkson visited Art of Play, a novelty store. She wanted to buy a mechanical singing bird called Molly. It was around $15,000.
2: Oh my God, Kelly Clarkson, we get it. You're rich. Holy.
0: Kelly says the employees were condescending and were really mean to her and rude to her. And she said it was like being in Pretty Woman.
2: I read this headline and I thought that's absolutely outrageous. It is not like Pretty Woman.
0: The store says Kelly got the story wrong. Whatever. They're saying the bird only costs around like $2,000, something like that. But here's where it's gotten crazy. Pablo Torre, the guy who took on the LA Clippers scandal, is now investigating it.
2: Oh, he's a lawyer and he's looking into this.
0: Yeah, and he got the footage. He says he's going to share it with everyone.
2: Wow. Could you imagine? You're just a store owner and you're like, these damn celebrities think they run the place.
0: And this is what we're doing our time right now.
2: Like, it's crazy.
0: Is the internet that bored?
2: I'm invested. I want to see what happens after this.
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0: X Afternoons with Mariah and Ty. I feel like this is the way we're going to start trending in society. You know, we went from only being able to call people on the home phone line for a certain hour after work to being reachable any hour, any means, any platform, group chats, Instagram DMs, texts, FaceTimes. I don't know, Twitch stream, Discord, is that what you talk to your friends on? All these things, you can talk to your friends all the time. But now they're saying, in the new year, the age of being unreachable is going to be the coolest thing out there. Not talking to other people. And talking to them just in real life. Like, docs in the group chat. And getting off your phone and just locking in around the campfire. What do you think, Ty?
1: This is so me. It's not you at all, but this is so me.
0: Buddy.
1: What are you talking about? You're like Mrs. I have Snapchat. You know, you got your girls chat on Facebook
0: Messenger.
1: Why
0: don't you pull open your phone right now? Look at these notifications. I got 115 unopened
1: emails,
0: 115 unopened texts, 34 missed calls. I'm the queen of ignoring people.
1: Sure.
0: I love it. It brings me life. When's the last time I actually answered something? You had to call me twice before I answered you this weekend. And I texted you to confirm it was important. It was important.
1: You were
0: so
1: half
0: I picked
1: asleep
0: up the phone.
1: Too.
0: Yeah, you know.
1: That's what it is.
0: So
1: the cool thing is just taking naps and not putting your phone on Do Not Disturb.
0: And that's right. You put your phone on Do Not Disturb and then you're there. You're rested and present when you want to talk to your friends really in person, honestly.
1: Well, you definitely have me beat on the emails. I'll give you that.
0: That's my text. You don't want to see my emails.
1: Yeah, your email's like what?
0: That's in the five digits.
1: For sure.
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I walk into the teller, I give her the letter. 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

0: see I hurt my lower lumbar. 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
1: Well, so I don't know anything about any setup. You can torture me all you want.
2: Torture you, that's a good idea. 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
3: 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And it's important because we took a break yesterday, but we're back at it. 1 month away from now, you could be going to One Weekend Only. We're looking for Blaine Kowalczyk. I think that's how you say Kowalczyk.
2: Yeah, I think you got
3: it.
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0: 1989, who are we talking to?
1: Oh, yes, it's Blaine. It's
2: Blaine!
0: Blaine, you made it!
2: Woo!
1: I did it! Oh, this is awesome.
2: Oh, my God. Okay, is this your first time going?
1: Yes, it is. And I have wanted to for the last 20 years, but I've been on the road for 20 years, and this is the first year that I think I can do it. I know I can do it.
0: Well, you're going, so you got to do it.
1: Oh, that's awesome. That's so awesome.
2: Oh, I'm excited.
1: Super excited.
2: Who are you most excited to see, and do you know who you're bringing with you?
1: Well, I'm really excited for Boy Golden, but I mean, all of them are going to be fantastic. Boy Golden probably is my top. And maybe my girlfriend if she plays the cards right.
2: Nice, man. All right.

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12: Just an accident on eastbound Bow Trail at 45th Street Southwest, blocking the right lane.
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0: X Afternoons with Mariah and Ty. This is a food crime. Chips Ahoy and Heinz have actually released a tomato cookie.
1: Sorry? Tomato cookie.
0: Yeah, Chips Ahoy and Heinz.
1: I don't believe this.
0: A tomato cookie.
1: Why?
0: Because apparently spicy tomato chips sound good in a cookie.
1: Right now,
0: you can only get it in China, but I feel like it's going to be making its way here. So it's not just tomato, it's chili peppers as well.
1: Wow. Good harvest at the Heinz factory this year. They had to collab. They had too much. They're overrun with tomatoes.
0: No. They're like, hey, you know what? Chocolate's expensive this year.
1: We're going to substitute.
0: Tomato. It's just as good. Could you imagine?
1: I don't know.
0: What's your favorite chocolate bar? And eat more?
1: Yeah.
0: Imagine if you took the chocolate out and replaced it with tomato.
1: That would not be the same.
0: Oh, it'd be so good.
1: Taffy tomato ketchup. It'd be hard ketchup. That's what that would be.
0: Gross.
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0: X Afternoons with Mariah and Ty. Mr. Bunce, my husband had a wild misunderstanding today that really scared the hell out of him. But it was really nobody's fault except for the admin person. But picture this, okay? So he goes for this appointment that he had been referred to for a specialist for a potential surgery in his foot, okay? He has this nerve problem that he's been hashing out for a while. He's done so many appointments. So finally, he was excited. He had an appointment at the hospital today at Peter Lougheed here in Calgary. And when he went, he sends me a text. I said, okay, good luck at your appointment. I hope it goes well. And he goes, yeah, they got me to fill out this weird form. Like, I don't really know how this would help me in the screening. He's like, it's kind of odd. He's like, does this make sense to you? And he sends it to me. And it's a diabetes amputee screening form. And so he starts looking at it. He's like, I don't know. I do have a diabetes test. He does have a diabetes test that he's going to later in the winter here before the end of the year. And I said, I don't know. Maybe it's like extreme measures. Who knows? You just got to fill this out. And he starts just getting really nervous because he noticed there was a lot of people in there who were amputees. And he started getting stressed. And he's like, I don't know what's happening. I feel like I'm in the wrong place. So finally the doctor came to him and was like, don't worry. You're not getting your leg amputated. There's a lot of people that are in here because this is something they've had for a long time. Or you know what I mean? Like the recent amputees. He said, you got definitely recommended to go to the wrong clinic. And he said he thought so. But when you're sitting there and you see people that are coming in, he started to feel weird. And he's like, man, the thoughts start running wild. Like it was funny in the moment. But obviously there's people who have to deal with this out there on the daily. But I thought, I've never been recommended to so far off of a wrong appointment before and just sitting there blissfully letting my thoughts run wild, you know?
1: That's always my like fear of going in like getting a surgery or something and they do the wrong thing.
0: I know. Or the whole time, like you're getting screened for the absolutely wrong thing. I know. I hate too when you have to go to some of these clinics and they're way deep into hospitals. You don't know what floor you're on. You don't know where you are. You start looking around in the waiting room. There's people with every ailment under the sun in there. You start getting a little stir crazy.
1: The last time I went to the dentist, they said I had 16 cavities, but then they were like, no way, this is your co-host.
0: Oh, wow.
1: This is your co-host report. You're fine, Ty.
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0: X Afternoons with Mariah and Ty. Society is changing. Earlier in the show, we were talking about how people are ignoring people more on their phones. It's going to be the new way, all right? We're going back. Do not disturb permanently on. Now, there is actual science backing this, though. Maybe why people are leaning into that a little bit more. Humans are speaking 28% less than they used to. We're in a conversation recession, they're calling it, Ty. There's a science. 2005, people spoke 16,000 words a day approximately in North America. 2019 dropped down to 12,000. And it's just going down and down.
1: Yeah, I'm at 900 words today. I don't want to use any more.
0: You keep a count? I mean, I do read these and I'm like, how the hell are they keeping track of
1: this? Some people count calories. I count words.
0: Is this just on the phone? Like, what's happening here?
1: I can explain it, but I don't want to go over 1,000 words
0: today. Oh, sorry. He's at a limit. Yep.
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1: I don't know if you saw this, Beckler. The Innisfail RCMP are looking for names for their German Shepherds right now. So you might think that I was thinking we should come up with some pun names for these dogs.
2: That is what I was thinking, yes.
1: We often do. No, though. Instead, when I heard this, I was envisioning a literal shepherd that is German. A Euro shepherd.
2: A Euro shepherd.
1: Like the three wise men type shepherd.
3: Oh, no. Where have all my sheep gone? Oh.
1: Always German shepherds. Euro shepherds.
3: Oh. I fell asleep in a meadow and now I am missing some sheep.
1: Look at my sexy staff, Hans.
3: I have a long, curvy stick. You want to touch it? Yeah.
1: I love the fuzzy sheep. I schnoozle with them to keep me warm.
2: The other thing that's really funny is the idea of thinking of a German shepherd dog breed
1: being very German
2: also
1: as
2: having that voice in his head. Where it's like,
3: why are you running? I only want to dance with you,
1: I just want to play with your horse.
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4: All right, we got an accident northbound Deerfoot Trail approaching 24th Street Southeast, and an accident on Blackfoot Trail and 42nd Ave Southeast, and a crash on southbound Barlow Trail and 50th Ave Southeast, blocking the southbound right lane.
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0: X Afternoons with Mariah and Ty. Finally, Mariah. Finally, some good news.
1: Let's hear it.
0: The X-Files reboot's happening.
1: Wow.
0: It's been ordered.
1: They've done a reboot, though, already once.
0: That was just like a continuation.
1: Okay, so now we're getting...
0: This is from Ryan Coogler.
1: Oh, okay.
0: Yeah, so this should be very, very good.
1: We're getting full characters coming back. Scully and Mulder, is that what's happening?
0: Or it's a reimagining of the 1990s sci-fi drama. They might be in it. I don't know.
1: Okay, so we're not getting cameos, but that's okay. That's you what know. I was here for, but that's fine. A reboot is okay.
0: Okay, well, I was here for the monster of the week, but I'm just excited it's happening.
1: That's true, yeah.
0: A reason to get Disney Plus again. What is
1: Damn.
0: It now, like $38 a month?
1: You know what? They're all expensive. You just have to take out another line of credit to pay for all the streaming services.
0: That's the true X-File, yeah.
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Afternoons with Mariah and Ty. I read this headline and I said, yes, except I'm married. So now what do I do? It says, is your boyfriend making you ugly? Women online

0: are alleging that their skin, sleep, and overall health has miraculously improved the minute that they broke up with their disappointing male partners. This was from Allure Beauty, okay? And then they were like, let's get some doctors on this.
1: I believe it, because you're just not trying as hard anymore.
0: I believe it as well.
1: Lock something down.
0: And I look at who washes the sheets and does the laundry in my household, and it's me, okay? I believe that if you have rank sheets, that's contributing to you being tired, having bad skin hygiene, all of the above. They also went on to say it's a toxic partner that can make you have a high stress response. And then that's obviously why your skin is maybe looking bad. But yeah, bad boyfriend. Cut them loose. You'll be beautiful overnight.
1: Yeah, it has nothing to do with the bottles of wine the night before, though.
0: That may be a component, but somehow you have to survive this toxic relationship.
1: It's the problem and the cure.
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1: Chris Murphy of Sloan is bringing his show to Modern Love on October 29th. Our friends the Darcys are taking over Commonwealth Bar and Stage on November 12th. And looking ahead to next year, Valley is playing in the Palace Theatre on February 20th.
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14: Got an accident on Stoney Trail and 16th Ave Northeast, blocking the right lane on the westbound on-ramp, and an accident on northbound 52nd Street approaching Pagan Trail Southeast, blocking the left lane.
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